0: Officers say they've identified a potentially relevant line of inquiry not pursued at the time. One in eight families can't afford basic essentials like sun cream during the school summer holidays. Save the Children UK says nearly 90% of parents admit to feeling financial and emotional pressure throughout the break. Kyle Fitzpatrick from the charity says schools are often a safety net for parents who rely on things like free school meals.
1: The weekly shop often gets more expensive because schools no longer providing food during lunch. There's that lack of wraparound care, so childcare becomes a real problem. And just the sort of lack of the funding to do the things that we all want to do with our summer. So sun cream, sun hats, trips to the park, etc.
0: And in sport, West Ham are into the second round of the EFL Cup after coming from behind to win 3-1 against Portsmouth. Southampton were 2-0 winners at Colchester. In the Scottish Premiership, Dundee got their first win, beating Aberdeen 2-0. That's the latest. I'm AJ Walsh.
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1: From the Sky News Centre at 2, Andy Burnham will kick off a national tour next week to ask the public about their lives. The Prime Minister will then spend the rest of August travelling the country as he unveils his 10-year plan. It's expected that he will announce a series of measures intended to help with bills. Broadcaster Lucy Beresford says it's unnecessary.
2: A £2 cap on bus fares is going to be extremely important for rural communities, but the majority of people live in urban conurbations and they want to know that their energy bills are going to come down. So I'm surprised that he thinks he's got to go out to the country to listen to all of this, because we can tell him this for free.
1: Temperatures are expected to hit the low 30s today as the UK enters the fifth expected heat wave of the year. Yellow heat health alerts have been issued for most of England until Tuesday. Graham Matthews, chair of the Hereford and District Anglers Association, says he's had to stop people fishing on the River Wye.
3: We've got a duty of care of our fish welfare. And if these waters are that low, they're automatically going to go to the fast part of the river. If we open this up to the anglers, once they've caught the fish and released it again, it will probably die because it's already stressed out. That's why we shut this river down.
1: Police are appealing for more victims of sex offender Simon Levy to come forward. The 40-year-old faces a life in prison after he murdered two women and raped another while on bail for other sexual offences. A murder investigation has been launched after the death of 56-year-old Tony Jones during a fight in Gwent. Seven men aged between 31 and 73 have been arrested. Bristol Airport says it's sorry for any inconvenience caused to passengers. The terminal's seen flight cancellations and delays since runway repairs were carried out on Friday night. Travellers are being urged to check before they travel. And Kelly Bright has announced she's leaving EastEnders after 13 years playing Linda Carter, saying it's the right time to go. Executive producer Ben Wadies promised an unmissable exit for Linda, calling her a classic EastEnders icon. That's the latest from the Sky News Centre. I'm AJ Walsh.
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1: From the Sky News Centre at 3, Andy Burnham's team say he'll kick off a national tour this coming week to hear people's cost of living concerns. Officials say the Prime Minister will be in listening mode as he spends time getting out of Westminster. Political opponents have criticised the plan as breathtaking hypocrisy, but journalist Matthew Stadlin thinks it's exactly what he should be doing.
2: It is absolutely right that Andy Burnham does what he's good at, which is connecting with people, showing people that he gets it, something that Keir Starmer wasn't as good at.
1: We could see temperatures hit more than 30 degrees Celsius again today in parts of the UK. Yellow heat health alerts have been issued for most of England until Tuesday evening, with the fifth heat wave of the year in prospect. Detectives want more victims of serial sex offender Simon Levy to come forward. The 40-year-old murdered two women and raped a third while on bail for a series of crimes carried out on trains in London. Police and the Crown Prosecution Service have admitted failings. Hira Hussain's the founder and CEO of Chain, which creates resources to address gender-based violence.
3: It makes me very angry when I think about the fact that he did multiple sexual assaults on the tubes as well. He was able to build a whole career of sexual assault without any of the institutions really holding him to account.
1: FIFA is accusing critics of a concerted and ongoing effort to undermine its president, Gianni Infantino. It follows claims UEFA paid off an alleged mistress while he was general secretary there. He's strongly denied that. A UK-based aid organisation is being investigated for alleged links to Hamas. The Al-Khair Foundation is at the centre of a probe by counter-terror police and the Charity Commission. And in sport, West Ham are into the second round of the EFL Cup after coming from behind to win 3-1 against Portsmouth. Southampton were 2-0 winners at Colchester. In the Scottish Premiership, Dundee got their first win, beating Aberdeen 2-0. That's the latest.
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1: From the Sky News Centre at 4, the Prime Minister is launching a national tour to listen to concerns about the cost of living. Having promised to give the public breathing space, Andy Burnham's expected to focus on helping with bills, improving high streets and delivering pro-consumer initiatives. Our political correspondent Rob Powell says there'll be some awkward questions.
2: When are we going to hear detail about how to tackle the root causes of the cost of living crisis? In its clever politics of coming in and striking a more hopeful tone, but at some point, he will have to turn his eye to these huge, difficult trade-offs. And that's maybe what we haven't had so far.
1: The opposition's accusing the PM of breathtaking hypocrisy. We could see temperatures hit more than 30 degrees Celsius again today in parts of the UK. Yellow heat health alerts have been issued for most of England until Tuesday evening, with the fifth heatwave of the year in prospect. Dr. Chloe Brimacombe is a climate scientist at the University of Oxford.
3: We know that this is likely to continue if we do not reduce the amount of emissions from things like carbon dioxide, but also other greenhouse gases such as methane.
1: A murder investigation has been launched after the death of a 56-year-old man during a fight in Gwent. Seven men, aged between 31 and 73, have been arrested. The Royal Navy's warning of increasing Russian activity around the UK's waters. It spent 21 days in July monitoring ships, and it's up 25% on the same month last year. Moscow uses its shadow fleet of aging vessels to evade international sanctions on its oil. FIFA's accusing critics of a concerted and ongoing effort to undermine its president, Gianni Infantino. It follows claims UEFA paid off an alleged mistress while he was general secretary there, something which he denies. And Perez Hilton is said to be in a serious but stable condition in hospital. The celebrity blogger was admitted on Tuesday after he was reported for self-harming on a TikTok live stream. That's the latest. I'm AJ Walsh.
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1: From the Sky News Centre at 5, the Prime Minister is planning to tour the nation to find out how the government can improve people's lives. Officials say Andy Burnham will be in listening mode as he spends the rest of August travelling the country. Temperatures are expected to hit the low 30s today in parts of the country as the UK enters the fifth expected heat wave of the year. Yellow heat health alerts have been issued for most of England until Tuesday. Detectives want any more victims of serial sex offender Simon Levy to come forward. The 40-year-old murdered two women and raped a third while on bail for a series of crimes carried out on trains in London. Police and the Crown Prosecution Service have admitted failings. Hira Husseins, the founder and CEO of Chain, which creates resources to address gender-based violence.
2: It makes me very angry when I think about the fact that he did multiple sexual assaults on the tubes as well. He was able to build a whole career of sexual assault without any of the institutions really holding him to account.
1: Italians arriving at Spanish airports are facing random police checks. It's after Madrid announced a month's worth of border controls on travellers in a tit-for-tat move. These passengers in Barcelona are confident the measures won't last.
3: Within the European Union, there is freedom of movement. Once the situation eases a little, things should improve.
4: I can also understand why people like Meloni decide to tighten border controls. And what we have is a completely unified system where decisions are made collectively.
1: In sport, Southampton avoided an upset at League Two side Colchester with a 2-0 win in the first round of the EFL Cup. West Ham came back from a goal down to beat Portsmouth 3-1, while Burnley edged past Notts County 4-3 on penalties after a 1-1 draw. And Kelly Bright's announced she's leaving EastEnders after 13 years playing Linda Carter. Producers have promised an unmissable exit for Linda. That's the latest. I'm AJ Walsh.
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I woke last night to the sound of thunder. How far off, I sat and wondered. Started humming a song from 1962. Ain't it funny how the night moves when you just don't seem to have as much to lose. Strange how the night moves.

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1: From the Sky News Centre at 6, the Prime Minister's launching a national tour to listen to concerns about the cost of living, having promised to give the public breathing space. Andy Burnham's expected to focus on helping with bills, improving high streets and delivering pro-consumer initiatives. Our political correspondent Rob Powell says there'll be some awkward questions.
2: When are we going to hear detail about how to tackle the root causes of the cost of living crisis? In its clever politics of coming in and striking a more hopeful tone, but at some point he will have to turn his eye to these huge, difficult trade-offs, and that's maybe what we haven't had so far.
1: FIFA's accusing critics of a concerted and ongoing effort to undermine its president, Gianni Infantino. It follows claims UEFA paid off an alleged mistress while he was general secretary there, which he strongly denies. We could see temperatures hit more than 30 degrees Celsius again today in parts of the UK. Yellow heat health alerts have been issued for most of England until Tuesday evening, with the fifth heat wave of the year in prospect. Dr. Chloe Brimacombe, a climate scientist at the University of Oxford, says urgent action's needed or this will become the norm.
3: We know that this is likely to continue if we do not reduce the amount of emissions from things like carbon dioxide, but also other greenhouse gases such as methane.
1: A murder investigation has been launched after the death of a 56-year-old man during a fight in Gwent. Tony Jones suffered life-threatening injuries in the incident in Pontnawith on Thursday evening and died later in hospital. Passengers travelling through Bristol Airport are being urged to check the status of their journeys with their airlines. There's been cancellations and delays since essential runway repairs were carried out on Friday night. And finally, in sport, West Ham are into the second round of the EFL Cup after coming from behind to win 3-1 against Portsmouth. Southampton were 2-0 winners at Colchester. And in the Scottish Premiership, Dundee got their first win, beating Aberdeen 2-0, while St Mirren beat St Johnstone 1-0. That's the latest. I'm Chris Milligan.

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I put my head on her shoulder. She said, tell me all your trouble.

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1: Manx Radio News at 7 o'clock. Moramai, I'm Sean Cowper. The president of the Manx National Farmers Union is calling on those seeking election next month to put food security near, if not at the top, of their list of priorities. The organisation has published its own manifesto for the House of Keys general election, calling for candidates to do more to support the farming industry. The Department of Environment, Food and Agriculture has confirmed it will be reviewing food security policies over the summer ahead of the new administration coming in. Murray Kringle says government must make sure the island has enough food.
2: We're about to elect a new set of politicians in the next 6 weeks, 2 months. And if they haven't got that top of their list, it certainly shouldn't be far off. If our own government can't look after feeding our own people, I think that's a really, really scary situation for them to be in.
1: A number of closures will be in place on the TT course today as filming for the TT movie continues. The A1 Peel Road is currently shut between Quarterbridge Road and Braddon Bridge, along with the TT Access Road, while Quarterbridge Road is closed between Alexander Drive and Peel Road. Glencrutchery Road to Quarterbridge Road is closed from Victoria Road to Alexander Drive until 1pm, and from 1pm until 6pm, Brayhill and Quarterbridge Road will be closing between Bellaquail Road and Alexander Drive. One of the owners of the Supreme Champion at this year's Royal Manx Agricultural Show says winning makes the hard work worth it. Denim, the Charolais sheep, owned by Kate and John Brummett, as well as Richard Neen and family, took the top prize at the event. She was selected by Judge Nigel Cooley following the Grand Parade at Knockalo. Kate told Manx Radio a lot goes into preparing for the competition.
3: It's a lot of hard work, a lot of early mornings, late nights and hours spent fighting as a family because you don't want to be there and it's raining, but all the hard work is worth it when you get to here.
1: In international news, Andy Burnham's team says he'll kick off a UK-wide tour this week to hear people's cost of living concerns. They say the British Prime Minister will be in listening mode as he spends time getting out of Westminster. FIFA's hit out at what it calls a concerted and ongoing effort by some to undermine its president, Gianni Infantino. It's after UEFA confirmed it had made a departure payment to a female employee alleged to have been his mistress. And Southampton avoided an upset at League Two side Colchester with a 2-0 win in the first round of the EFL Cup. Meanwhile, West Ham came from a goal down to beat Portsmouth 3-1 and Burnley edged past Notts County 4-3 on penalties. Manx Radio News at 7:03, our next at 8 o'clock. 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
1: Manx Radio News at 8 o'clock. Mara Mai, I'm Sean Cowper. The president of the Manx National Farmers Union is calling for those seeking election next month to put food security near, if not at the top, of their list of priorities. The organisation has published its own manifesto for the House of Keys general election, calling for candidates to do more to support the farming industry. The Department of Environment, Food and Agriculture has confirmed it will be reviewing food security policies over the summer ahead of the new administration coming in. Murray Kringle says government must make sure the island has enough food.
2: We're about to elect a new set of politicians in the next 6 weeks, 2 months, and if they haven't got that top of their list, it certainly shouldn't be far off. If our own government can't look after feeding our own people, I think that's a really, really scary situation for them to be in.
1: A number of closures are in place on the TT course today as filming for the TT movie continues. The A1 Peel Road had been closed earlier between Quarterbridge Road and Bradham Bridge, but that has now reopened. Glencrutchery Road to Quarterbridge Road is closed from Victoria Road to Alexander Drive until 1pm, and from 1pm until 6pm, Bray Hill and Quarterbridge Road will be closing between Ballaquale Road and Alexander Drive. Filming is continuing around the island until the 15th of August. The Health Minister says Smile Dental Care won't be opening at Ramsey and District Cottage Hospital in the next 3 months, as previously expected. It's due to an issue with the flat roof in part of the building where the facility was located. The clinic was moved to Hillside Dental before its provision stopped in April this year. Empathising with residents from the north at a public meeting this week, Claire Christian says it is difficult.
3: Obviously, Manx Care provide the delivery of the services. They're not responsible for the building itself, so we do have to work within those parameters of how the building is fixed. So I do apologise that that's not as much information that Chris would like to give, but that's not his technical and the health side than buildings and things like that.
1: Douglas Council is pledging £16,000 to support the installation of public artworks to the promenade seawall. It says the Department of Infrastructure had plans in place. However, the costs of manufacturing and installation were omitted from its funding bid. Council leader Devon Watson said the sea defence wall is an important piece of infrastructure and the art would help transform it into an attractive public feature. The local authority says it had agreed to illuminate them as part of the scheme. The 2026 Isle of Man Marathon and Half Marathon Championship today will kickstart a busy few days in local athletics. The event, which involves races over both full and half marathon distances, will be held in and around Ramsey this morning and this afternoon. What's more, the occasion, which has attracted more than 500 entries, will form the first of 6 races over 6 days for the 2026 No Rest for the Wicked series. Isle of Man athletics correspondent Dave Griffiths says tactics may come into play this weekend.
4: One of the things is that with the tactics of having the overall championship over 6 days is how do you approach the half marathon or even the marathon on the first day? Do you give it everything and risk burning out for the rest of the week, or do you keep a little bit in hand? I think the general consensus is that it's a disadvantage to lose maybe 5 or 6 minutes on the first day. I think the general consensus is get a good time in the bank on the first day and then try and hold on.
1: Both of today's events will be finishing at Ballaclone Stadium in Ramsey. The marathon will be getting underway in just under half an hour's time at 8:30 on Warwick Promenade, while the half marathon will be starting at 9 o'clock this morning on North Shore Road. In international news, Andy Burnham wants people across the UK to tell him how his government can improve their lives as he kicks off a tour tomorrow. The British Prime Minister is said to be in listening mode and is expected to focus on helping with bills and improving high streets. The Royal Navy is warning of increasing Russian activity around the UK's waters. It spent 21 days in July monitoring ships, and it's up 25% on the same month last year. Moscow uses shadow fleet of ageing vessels to evade international sanctions on its oil and fund the war in Ukraine. And St Mirren have started the Scottish Premiership season with 2 wins from 2 after getting past St Johnstone 1-0. Defending champions Celtic look to continue their winning start at Kilmarnock this afternoon, while Rangers go against Hibs. Manx Radio News at 8:05, our next at 9:00. 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
1: Manx Radio News at 9 o'clock. More am I. I'm Sean Cowper. The Health Minister says Smile Dental Care won't be opening at Ramsey and District Cottage Hospital in the next 3 months, as previously expected. It's due to an issue with the flat roof in the part of the building where the facility is located. Empathising with residents from the north at a public meeting this week, Claire Christian says it is difficult.
2: Obviously, Manx Care provide the delivery of the services. They're not responsible for the building itself, so we do have to work within those parameters of how the building is fixed. So I do apologise that that's not as much information that Chris would like to give, but that's not his technical and the health side than the buildings and things like that.
1: Douglas Council is pledging £16,000 to support the installation of public artworks to the promenade seawall. It says the Department of Infrastructure had plans in place, however the costs of manufacturing and installation were omitted from its funding bid. Council leader Devon Watson says the sea defence wall is an important piece of infrastructure and the art will help transform it into an attractive public feature. The 2026 Isle of Man Marathon and Half Marathon Championship is taking place today. The occasion, which has attracted more than 500 entries, will also form the first of six races over 6 days for the 2026 No Rest for the Wicked series. Isle of Man athletics correspondent Dave Griffiths says tactics may come into play this weekend, as certain competitors will also have to plan for taking part in other meetings.
3: One of the things is that with the tactics of having the overall championship over 6 days is how do you approach the half marathon or even the marathon on the first day? Do you give it everything and risk burning out for the rest of the week, or do you keep a little bit in hand? I think the general consensus is that it's a disadvantage to lose maybe 5 or 6 minutes on the first day. I think the general consensus is get a good time in the bank on the first day and then try and hold on.
1: In international news, the UK Prime Minister is expected to unveil a series of measures this coming week intended to help people with their bills. It's as Andy Burnham kicks off a UK-wide tour where he'll ask the public how the government there can improve their lives. FIFA's coming out fighting, claiming there's a concerted and ongoing effort to undermine the organisation and its president Gianni Infantino. He's strongly denied claims that UEFA paid off an alleged mistress while he was general secretary there. And Barbie has made a Whitney Houston doll. It replicates the late singer's look from the video for her 1987 hit I Wanna Dance With Somebody. Manx Radio News at coming up to 3 minutes past nine, our next at 10 o'clock. In the meantime, keep up to date by following Manx Radio on social media or going to manxradio.com.
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1: Manx Radio News at 10 o'clock. Moramai, I'm Sean Cowper. The president of the Manx National Farmers Union is calling for those seeking election next month to put food security near, if not at the top, of their list of priorities. The organisation has published its own manifesto for the House of Keys general election, calling for candidates to do more to support the farming industry. The Department of Environment, Food and Agriculture has confirmed it will be reviewing food security policies ahead of the new administration. Murray Kringle says government must make sure the island has enough food.
2: We're about to elect a new set of politicians in the next 6 weeks, 2 months. And if they haven't got that top of their list, it certainly shouldn't be far off. If our own government can't look after feeding our own people, I think that's a really, really scary situation for them to be in.
1: Manx residents are being warned of scammers claiming to be able to help people recover compensation from car finance agreements. The Cybersecurity Centre for the Isle of Man has received reports of unsolicited phone calls targeting locals. The callers claim individuals may be entitled to refunds, but the centre warns this is a phishing scam. Anyone receiving such a call is urged not to share personal information, end the call if you feel uncomfortable, and contact the Cybersecurity Centre for advice. The Red Devils Army Parachute Display Team is set to perform over Douglas Bay as part of this year's Classic TT. On Thursday, the 27th of August, the team will descend over the capital from heights of up to 10,000 feet. Lewis Foster has the details.
3: The Red Devils have been performing for crowds around the world since 1964. The display team is made up of serving soldiers from the Parachute Regiment. Free to attend, Classic TT organisers say the event offers both residents and visitors the opportunity to witness one of the world's leading parachute display teams in action against the stunning backdrop of Douglas Bay. The display will take place at 7:30 p.m.
1: In international news, the UK Prime Minister is said to be getting out of Westminster and putting himself into listening mode when he travels around Britain this month. Andy Burnham's team says he'll kick off a national tour tomorrow to hear people's cost of living concerns. FIFA says there have been false claims about its president Gianni Infantino. It's accusing critics of what it calls an ongoing effort to undermine him. And Barbie has made a Whitney Houston doll. She joins a number of stars, including David Bowie and Diana Ross, who've been honoured with a doll as part of the Barbie Signature Series. Manx Radio News are coming up to 3 minutes past 10, our next at 11 o'clock. 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
1: Manx Radio News at 11 o'clock. Moramai, I'm Sean Cowper. The founder of a beach cleaning charity says he's seen a big difference in the amount of rubbish washing onto the island's coasts over the last 20 years. Beach Buddies is currently celebrating its 20th year tackling coastal litter around the island. The group organises weekly sessions on specific beaches and also funds litter pickers for children in Manx schools. Bill Dale told Manx Radio the island has made a lot of progress.
2: When we used to go down there in the early days, 20 years ago, which is because this is our 20th anniversary year, you would fill loads of bags very quickly. Now it's basically just picking up the stuff that comes in on the tide. So in the Isle of Man, we are on top of it, and I think perhaps we take it a bit for granted.
1: All roads are now currently open following filming for the TT movie this morning. The production team has thanked the public for their patience after several routes were closed earlier. However, the section between Victoria Road and Alexander Drive will be closing again at 11:50 following an improvement to weather conditions. Douglas Council is pledging £16,000 to support the installation of public artworks to the promenade seawall. It says the Department of Infrastructure had plans in place, but the costs of manufacturing and installation were omitted from its funding bid. One of the owners of the Supreme Champion at this year's Royal Manx Agricultural Show says winning makes the hard work worth it. Denham, the Charolais sheep, owned by Kate and John Brummett and Richard Neenan family, took the top prize at the event. She was selected by Judge Nigel Cooley following the Grand Parade. Kate told Manx Radio a lot goes into preparing for the competition.
3: It's a lot of hard work, a lot of early mornings, late nights and hours spent fighting as a family because you don't want to be there and it's raining, but all the hard work is worth it when you get to here.
1: In international news, the UK Prime Minister is expected to announce measures in coming days to tackle the cost of living as he begins a UK-wide tour. Downing Street says Andy Burnham will focus on helping consumers and reviving high streets. FIFA's accusing critics of a concerted and ongoing effort to undermine its president, Gianni Infantino. It follows claims UEFA paid an alleged mistress while he was general secretary of the European football's governing body, which he strongly denies. And Premier League new boys Coventry City have agreed a deal to bring back Gus Hamer. They'll pay £6 million for the midfielder from Sheffield United. The Brazilian spent three seasons at Coventry from 2020, becoming a firm fans' favourite. Manx Radio News at 3 minutes past 11, our next at midday. 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
1: Manx Radio News at 12 o'clock. Fast am I, I'm Sean Cowper. The Chief Minister admits his government hasn't achieved what he wanted in relation to housing. Alfred Cannon's administration set out building great communities as one of its priorities in the island plan. Its aims included developing a plan to ensure every resident has a safe and secure home, transforming brownfield sites and bringing derelict buildings back into use. But as this administration nears its end, Mr. Cannon says more could have been done.
2: I think government's progress in this area has been limited. I'll be honest, it hasn't achieved what I wanted. I think there were things, policies, which I shall talk about later in the summer, that I believe should have been followed, and perhaps a stronger direction of travel in terms of how housing could have been delivered.
1: Mr. Cannon has announced he'll be seeking re-election in September's House of Keys general election. The other candidates for Eyre and Michael are Julia Bell, Stephen Broad, Phil Corkill, Steve Kirfy, Tim Johnston, Mary Phillips and Paul Weatherall. Manx residents are being warned of scammers claiming to be able to help people recover compensation from car finance agreements. The Cybersecurity Centre for the Isle of Man has received reports of unsolicited phone calls targeting locals. The callers claim individuals may be entitled to refunds, but the centre warns this is a phishing scam. Anyone receiving such a call is urged not to share personal details and contact the Cybersecurity Centre for advice. The Red Devils Army Parachute Display Team is set to perform over Douglas Bay as part of this year's Classic TT. On Thursday the 27th of August at 7:30 p.m, the team will descend over the capital from heights of up to 10,000 feet. In international news, the UK Prime Minister is expected to announce a series of measures to make life easier for those struggling with the cost of living. Number 10 says Andy Burnham's plans are to give people some room to breathe. Police are investigating the death of a man following a car fire in Portadown. Officers say the body of the person was found inside the vehicle in the Harford Street area of County Armour Town yesterday evening. And a 31-year-old heatwave record is expected to be matched today. It will be the 34th day this year that temperatures in the UK have exceeded 30 degrees Celsius, matching 1995. Well, finishing with a quick look at the weather closer to home, it will be cloudy on the island this afternoon with dry spells, but also a few outbreaks of rain at times, more persistent this evening. 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
1: Manx Radio News at 1 o'clock. I'm Sean Cowper. The Chief Minister admits his government hasn't achieved what he wanted in relation to housing. Alfred Cannon's administration set out building great communities as one of its priorities in the island plan. Its aims included developing a plan to ensure every resident has a safe and secure home, transforming brownfield sites and bringing derelict buildings back into use. But as this administration nears its end, Mr. Cannon says more could have been done.
2: I think government's progress in this area has been limited. I'll be honest, it hasn't achieved what I wanted. I think there were things, policies, which I shall talk about later in the summer, that I believe should have been followed, and perhaps a stronger direction of travel in terms of how housing could have been delivered.
1: Mr. Cannon has announced he'll be seeking re-election in September's House of Keys general election. The other candidates for Eyre and Michael are Julia Bell, Stephen Broad, Phil Corkill, Steve Curfee, Tim Johnston, Mary Phillips and Paul Weatherall. The founder of a beach cleaning charity says he's seen a big difference in the amount of rubbish washing onto the island's coasts over the last 20 years. Beach Buddies is currently celebrating its 20th year tackling coastal litter around the island. The group organises weekly sessions on specific beaches and also funds litter pickers for children in Manx schools. Bill Dale told Manx Radio the island has made a lot of progress.
3: When we used to go down there in the early days, 20 years ago, which is because this is our 20th anniversary year, you would fill loads of bags very quickly. Now it's basically just picking up the stuff that comes in on the tide. So in the Isle of Man, we are on top of it, and I think perhaps we take it a bit for granted.
1: Manx residents are being warned of scammers claiming to be able to help people recover compensation from car finance agreements. The Cybersecurity Centre for the Isle of Man has received reports of unsolicited phone calls targeting locals. The callers claim individuals may be entitled to refunds, but the centre warns this is a phishing scam. Anyone receiving such a call is urged not to share personal or banking information, end the call if you feel uncomfortable, and contact the Cybersecurity Centre for advice. Manxman Nathan Harrison will lead out what is set to be a star-studded Formula One class at the 2026 Classic TT later this month. A host of major names in racing on the mountain course are included in the top 20 seeded riders for the category, which have now been confirmed. Rob Pritchard has the details.
4: Following Harrison on the number one plate is expected to be Mike Brown at number two, whilst David Johnson completes the first trio on the road at number three. Elsewhere, 36-time TT winner Michael Dunlop is due to set off at number six, whilst Peter Hickman, making his first Classic TT appearance since 2015, is due away at number 10 on the Wiz Norton Racing Rotary Norton machine. Along with Harrison, there's also plenty of representation from Isle of Man riders in the seeded rider list, including Connor Cummins at number 11, Michael Evans at number 14 and Joe Yeardsley at number 19.
1: You can recap the list on the Manx Radio website. Meanwhile, a number of closures have been in place around the TT course today as filming continues for the TT movie. From now until 6pm, Brayhill and Quarterbridge Road are closed between Ballaquail Road and Alexander Drive. The filming is due to continue around the course until the 15th of August. One of the owners of the Supreme Champion at this year's Royal Manx Agricultural Show says winning makes the hard work worth it. Denim the Charolais Sheep, owned by Kate and John Brummett and Richard Neen and family, took the top prize at the event. Kate told Manx Radio a lot goes into preparing for the competition.
5: It's a lot of hard work, a lot of early mornings, late nights and hours spent fighting as a family because you don't want to be there and it's raining, but all the hard work is worth it when you get to here.
1: In international news, Israel's Prime Minister says his country rejects Donald Trump's Board of Peace 15-point plan for Gaza. Benjamin Netanyahu says he won't withdraw his troops from the enclave until Hamas is fully disarmed. Andy Burnham will be asking the public how he can help them when he kicks off a UK-wide tour tomorrow. Downing Street officials say the British Prime Minister will be in listening mode and plans to spend most of this month meeting people as he travels the country. And Whitney Houston joined stars, included David Bowie and Diana Ross, in having a Barbie doll made. It replicates the late singer's look from the video for her 1987 hit, I Wanna Dance With Somebody. That's all for now. You can stay up to date by following Manx Radio on social media or going to manxradio.com.

0: Here you go. There's something I want you to have.
1: Oh, it's beautiful. But wait a minute. Isn't this...
0: Yeah, yes it is.
1: But I thought the old lady dropped it into the ocean in the air.
0: Well, baby, I went down and got it for you.

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1: From the Sky News Centre at 2, the Israeli Prime Minister says he won't withdraw from Gaza until Hamas fully disarms. Benjamin Netanyahu has rejected a 15-point peace plan set out by Donald Trump. Last month, the US president announced that there had been a breakthrough in his proposal to end the war. Meanwhile, Iran says it won't restart talks with the US on reopening the Strait of Hormuz as long as America breaches a deal. The Iranian foreign minister says an agreement on new shipping lanes will be confirmed once Donald Trump fulfills other conditions. Andy Burnham's team say he'll kick off a national tour this coming week to hear people's cost of living concerns. Officials say the Prime Minister will be in listening mode as he spends time getting out of Westminster and travelling the country. Political opponents have criticised the plan as breathtaking hypocrisy, but journalist Matthew Stadland thinks it's exactly what he should be doing.
2: It is absolutely right that Andy Burnham does what he's good at, which is connecting with people, showing people that he gets it, something that Keir Starmer wasn't as good at.
1: British Columbia's premier says the situation caused by wildfires there remains very dynamic. More than 20,000 people have been forced to leave their homes in the Canadian province with a state of emergency declared. Our correspondent Oliver Whitfield-Majicic says there are over 100 active wildfires in the region.
3: 49 of those are uncontrolled, meaning that despite the efforts of the 1,500 firefighters and the almost 200 airplanes and various helicopters that they've got trying to douse those flames, the fires are still spreading.
1: The Justice Ministers of Ireland and the United Arab Emirates are welcoming the extradition of an Irish national from Dubai. Alleged gang boss Daniel Kinahan is on board an Irish government jet heading to Dublin. And new striker Casper Hu has scored his first goal for Celtic. They lead 1-0 at Kilmarnock in the first half. There are three other Scottish Premiership matches later, including Rangers hosting Hibs. That's the latest. I'm Stevie Shillinglaw.
4: 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Broadcasting from Douglas in the Isle of Man, this is Manx Radio.
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1: From the Sky News Centre at 3, Benjamin Netanyahu has rejected a 15-point peace plan for Gaza put forward by Donald Trump's Board of Peace. The Israeli Prime Minister says troops won't be withdrawn from the enclave until Hamas fighters are fully disarmed. Andy Burnham will kick off a cost-of-living tour tomorrow to ask the public how the government can do more to help. The Prime Minister says he'll spend the rest of the month travelling the country in listening mode. Since taking over, he's announced cuts to VAT on household energy bills and a £2 cap on bus fares in England. Former Conservative Special Advisor Anita Boateng says it's time for solutions.
2: The cost of living is not about the cost of bus fares. It is about those big structural challenges, whether that's about growth or productivity, that really drives some of the higher inflation. And what we haven't yet seen is any evidence that he has solutions to grapple with some of that.
1: A man's been arrested on suspicion of attempted murder after a car collided with three people in Bristol. The driver is also being questioned on suspicion of dangerous driving following the incident in Stokes Croft earlier. A state of emergency has been declared in British Columbia in Canada after wildfires forced thousands of people to flee their homes. Officials say the Bald Range fire occupies more than 36 square miles. Here's British Columbia Premier David Eby.
3: Homes have been lost and properties have been destroyed. Some people became trapped as conditions changed very quickly and needed to be rescued. It remains a very dynamic and threatening situation.
1: Canada's Prime Minister, meanwhile, says the federal government stands ready to support. The justice ministers of Ireland and the United Arab Emirates have welcomed the extradition of an Irish national from Dubai. Alleged gang boss Daniel Kinahan was arrested in April over alleged serious organised crime offences. And in sport, a hat-trick from new Celtic signing Casper Hu has put them 4-1 up at Kilmarnock in the Scottish Premiership. Rangers kick off against Hibs in an hour, looking for their first win of the campaign. That's the latest. I'm Stevie Shipp.

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1: From the Sky News Centre at 4, Benjamin Netanyahu's rejecting a 15-point plan for peace in Gaza by Donald Trump's Board of Peace. The Israeli Prime Minister insists his military will not make any withdrawal from the Palestinian territory until Hamas fully disarms. An Irish government jet's due to land in Dublin, carrying an alleged gangland figure who's been extradited from Dubai. Daniel Kinahan was arrested in April in the United Arab Emirates. The former boxing promoter, who's from the Irish capital, is an alleged leader of an organised crime group. The justice ministers for Ireland and the UAE have welcomed the extradition. Irish Prime Minister Micheál Martin has highlighted the joint efforts involved.
2: I pay tribute to the authorities in the United Arab, Arab Emirates for the strong cooperation with Ireland over recent years in this field more generally.
1: Andy Burnham's summer roadshow gets underway tomorrow. The Prime Minister will be touring the country to talk to people about their concerns over the cost of living and how the government can improve their lives. Temperatures have risen to more than 30 degrees Celsius in parts of southeast England as the UK prepares for a fifth heat wave. Yellow heat health alerts are in place for several regions until Tuesday night. A hat-trick from new signing Casper Hu helped Celtic thrash Kilmarnock 5-1 in the Scottish Premiership. The defending champions have started the campaign with back-to-back wins. Hu says he doesn't want to take too much credit for the victory.
3: Yeah, of course, that was a good feeling, but the most important is how we did as a team. That was a crazy good game by the team. I take one day at a time and try to do better, and the team played me so good today, so it's also the team's respect.
1: Manager Martin O'Neill wasn't at the game as he recovers from what the club's called a small procedure. Assistant Sean Maloney led the team. And some Taylor Swift songs have been removed from online videos posted by Donald Trump's campaign team. The singers repeatedly criticised the US president. He previously said he hated her. That's the latest. I'm Stevie Schillinglaw.

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1: Fast am I, I'm Sian Cowper. Here are the stories making the headlines on the Isle of Man today. The Chief Minister admits his government hasn't achieved what he wanted in relation to housing. As this administration nears its end, Alfred Cannon says more could have been done to tackle the issue. The president of the Manx National Farmers Union is calling for those seeking election next month to put food security near, if not at the top, of their list of priorities. Murray Kringle says government must make sure the island has enough food. The founder of Beach Buddies cleaning charity says he's seen a big difference in the amount of rubbish washing onto the island's coasts over the last 20 years. Bill Dale says lots of progress has been made since the organisation was formed in 2006. The Red Devils Army Parachute Display Team is set to perform over Douglas Bay as part of this year's Classic TT. On Thursday, the 27th of August at 7:30 p.m, the team will descend over the capital from heights of up to 10,000 feet before performing pinpoint landings onto Douglas Beach opposite the Villa Marina. And one of the owners of the Supreme Champion at this year's Royal Manx Agricultural Show says winning makes the hard work worth it. Denim, the Charolais sheep, owned by Kate and John Brummett and Richard Neen and family, took the top prize at the event. That's all for now. You can stay up to date by following Manx Radio on social media or going to manxradio.com.

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1: From the Sky News Centre at 6, Benjamin Netanyahu's rejected a plan for peace in Gaza, saying his troops won't leave the Palestinian territory until Hamas fully disarms. The 15-point plan's been put forward by US President Donald Trump's Board of Peace. Hamas say Israel must halt attacks before they can agree to disarm. Andy Burnham's preparing for a national tour to hear people's concerns about the cost of living and work out how he can help. Officials say from tomorrow the Prime Minister will go into listening mode. When he does get to have his say, he'll be telling voters about his 10-year plan for the UK. These people in Wakefield and West Yorkshire are hoping that includes financial support and investment.
2: It's a real struggle. I mean, me and my wife work, and we work 40 hours a week, and you're still struggling to pay your bills then.
3: Put more things on to try and, like, revamp this area a bit.
1: An Irish government jet carrying an alleged gangland figure who's been extradited from Dubai is due to land in Dublin later this hour. Daniel Kinahan was arrested in April in the United Arab Emirates. The UK's broken a 30-year record for the number of days in a year with temperatures reaching at least 30 degrees Celsius. Today's recordings have brought the total number of such days to 35, one more than what was reached in 1995. A man's been arrested on suspicion of attempted murder after a car collided with three people in Bristol. It happened in the Stokes Croft area earlier. Celtic summer signing Casper Hu scored his first hat-trick for the Scottish Premiership champions as they thrashed Kilmarnock 5-1. They've started the new top-flight season with back-to-back wins. And assistant manager Sean Maloney says Hu's all-round game was a major factor in today's victory.
4: He scored a brilliant hat-trick, but he also a big part of his game was when Kilmarnock went man for man. He had to hold it, and it's something the boss is really, really strong on.
1: Hibs, meanwhile, scored late to beat Rangers 2-1, while Hearts eased past Dundee United 4-0. And Sheffield United progressed to the second round of the EFL Cup by beating Mansfield 3-0. That's the latest. I'm Stevie Shillinglaw.

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1: From the Sky News Centre at 7, an Irish government jet has landed in Dublin carrying an alleged gangland figure who's been extradited from Dubai. Daniel Kinahan was arrested in April in the United Arab Emirates. The former boxing promoter, who's from the Irish capital, is an alleged leader of an organised crime group. The justice ministers for Ireland and the UAE have welcomed the extradition. Irish Prime Minister Micheál Martin has highlighted the joint efforts involved.
2: I pay tribute to the authorities in the United Arab, Arab Emirates for the strong cooperation with Ireland over recent years in this field more generally.
1: Hopes for a long-term settlement to rebuild Gaza through Donald Trump's 15-point plan are in tatters. Benjamin Netanyahu's rejected what's been put forward by the US President's Board of Peace.
3: Now we are talking with the Americans about this issue. They have ideas, some of which are acceptable to us, and some are not. We know how to stand up to these things. We have proven it in the past, and we are proving it today as well.
1: The Israeli Prime Minister says his military won't make any withdrawal from the Palestinian territory until Hamas fully disarms. The militant group say Israel must halt attacks before they'll agree to put weapons to one side. Two more people have been arrested in connection with the disorder in Thetford, which involved police officers being attacked. Tensions flared in Thetford this week when people tried to storm homes thought to be housing asylum seekers. Now to sport, and Hibs scored a late winner at Ibrox to beat Rangers 2-1 in the Scottish Premiership. Rivals and defending champion Celtic thrashed Kilmarnock 5-1 to make it back-to-back top-flight wins. And Sheffield United avoided a first-round upset in the EFL Cup with a 3-0 win at Mansfield. And the UK has broken a 30-year record for the number of days in a year, with temperatures reaching at least 30 degrees Celsius. Today's recordings have brought the total number of such days to 35, one more than was reached back in 1995. That's the latest. I'm Stevie Shillinglaw.

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0: The Irish military plane carrying an alleged gangland figure has landed in Dublin after he was extradited from Dubai. Daniel Kinahan's activities have been linked to international drug trafficking and firearms offences. The 49-year-old will be appearing at the Special Criminal Court in the Irish city tonight. Our Ireland correspondent Stephen Murphy explains what's expected to happen from there.
1: Due to the intense security arrangements and the perception of a threat to Daniel Kinahan, he's actually being removed to Ireland's only high security prison, which is in a place called Port Laois in the Midlands, about an hour or so outside of Dublin.
0: The Israeli Prime Minister says he won't withdraw from Gaza until Hamas fully disarms. Benjamin Netanyahu has rejected a 15-point peace plan set out by Donald Trump. Andy Burnham's Summer Roadshow gets underway tomorrow. The Prime Minister will be touring the country to talk to people about their concerns over the cost of living and how the government can improve their lives. A man's died after getting into difficulty in water at a beauty spot in the Lake District. The 19-year-old was helped to the shore at Grasmere Lake yesterday, but later died in hospital. To sport, and a hat-trick from new signing Casper Hu helped Celtic thrash Kilmarnock 5-1 in the Scottish Premiership. The defending champions have started the campaign with back-to-back wins. Hu says he doesn't want to take too much credit for the victory.
2: Yeah, of course, that was a good feeling, but the most important is how we did as a team. That was a crazy good game by the team. I take one day at a time and try to do better, and the team played me so good today, so it's also the team's respect.
0: Manager Martin O'Neill wasn't at the game as he recovers from what the club's called a small procedure. Assistant Sean Maloney led the team. And the UK's broken a 30-year record for the number of days in a year, with temperatures reaching at least 30 degrees Celsius. Today's recordings have brought the total number of such days to 35, one more than was reached back in 1995. That's the latest. I'm Stevie Shillinglaw.

You know, where people play games with the night. It was too hot to sleep. I followed the sound of a jukebox coming from up the levee. All of a sudden, I could hear somebody whistling from right behind me.

take a picture of this. The fields are empty, abandoned 59 Chevy. Laying in the back seat, listening to Little Willie John. Yeah, it's when time stood still. You know, I think I'm gonna go down to Madam X and let her read my mind. She said that voodoo stuff don't

0: Wait, did you hear that?
1: Oh, this is sure stirring up some ghosts for me. She said there's one thing you gotta learn, is not to be afraid of it. I said, no, I like it. I like it, it's good. She said you like it now, but you learned

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1: From the Sky News Centre at 9, a gangland figure has been charged with directing a criminal organisation hours after landing in Dublin following his extradition from Dubai. Daniel Kinahan's appeared at a special criminal court following his arrest in the United Arab Emirates in April. The 49-year-old touched down on an Irish government jet earlier. Prime Minister Micheál Martin has highlighted the joint efforts involved.
2: I pay tribute to the authorities in the United Arab, Emirates for the strong cooperation with Ireland over recent years in this field more generally.
1: He's been remanded in custody and is expected to be held at Ireland's highest security

0: security prison. Hopes for a long-term settlement to rebuild Gaza through Donald Trump's 15-point plan are in tatters. Benjamin Netanyahu's rejected what's been put forward by the US President's Board of Peace. 5 people have been killed following a Ukrainian drone attack in Russia. 25 others, including a 4-year-old boy, are injured after it happened in the city of Belgorod overnight. A man's been charged with murder after another man was stabbed to death in Birmingham. 32-year-old Stephen Clark was attacked in Sutton Coalfield yesterday morning. Joseph Cargill, who's 20, is due in court tomorrow. Rangers are still searching for their first win under new manager Derek McInnes after losing 2-1 at home to Hibs. They're already 5 points behind defending Scottish Premiership champion Celtic, who thrashed Kilmarnock 5-1 earlier. But after just 2 top-flight games in charge, McInnes says now is not the time to panic.
1: We're not as bad as some people will be saying at the minute, and I think it's important that we just batten down the hatches, stay strong, stay together. We try as a club come out of this window strong, and we will.
0: Hearts beat Dundee United 4-0 and it was goalless between Motherwell and Falkirk. And the UK's broken a 30-year record for the number of days in a year where temperatures reached at least 30 degrees Celsius. Today's recordings have brought the total number to 35. That's 1 more than the previous record set in 1995. That's the latest. I'm Stevie Shillinglaw.

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Would you tremble

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If I could be for only an hour, if I could be for an hour every day, if I could be for just one little hour, a cute, cute, in a stupid-ass way.

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I'd sing the song that I sang then about the time they called me Shaggy. If I could be for only an hour, if I could be for an hour every day, if I could be for just one little hour, a cute, cute in a stupid ass way. Now tell me, wouldn't it be nice that if one day in paradise I'd sing for all the ladies up there, and they would sing along with me, we'd be so happy there to be, 'cause down below is

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If I could be for only an hour, if I could be for an hour every day, if I could be for just one little hour, a cute, cute, in a stupid ass.

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1: From the Sky News Centre at 10, an alleged organised crime boss has been charged with directing a criminal organisation hours after landing in Dubai following his extradition from Dubai. Daniel Kinahan's appeared at a special criminal court following his arrest in the UAE in April. He's been remanded in custody and is expected to be held at the highest security prison in Ireland. Hopes for a long-term settlement to rebuild Gaza through Donald Trump's 15-point plan are in tatters. Benjamin Netanyahu's rejected what's been put forward by the US President's Board of Peace.
2: Now we are talking with the Americans about this issue. They have ideas, some of which are acceptable to us, and some are not. We know how to stand up to these things. We have proven it in the past, and we are proving it today as well.
1: The Israeli Prime Minister says his military won't make any withdrawal from the Palestinian territory until Hamas fully disarms. The militant group says Israel must stop attacks before they'll agree to put weapons to one side. Andy Burnham's getting ready for a national tour to hear people's concerns about the cost of living. Officials say that from tomorrow, the Prime Minister will go into listening mode. When he does get

0: To have his say, he'll be telling his voters all about his 10-year plan for the UK. These people in Wakefield and West Yorkshire are hoping that includes financial support and investment.
1: It's a real struggle. I mean, me and my wife work, and we work 40 hours a week, and you're still struggling to pay your bills then.
2: Put more things on to try and, like, revamp this area a bit.
0: A man's died after getting into difficulty in water at a beauty spot in the Lake District. The 19-year-old was helped ashore at Grasmere Lake yesterday, but later died in hospital. In sport, Hibs scored a late winner at Ibrox to beat Rangers 2-1 in the Scottish Premiership. It leaves Derek McInnes still searching for a first win since taking over as manager of the Glasgow club. Celtic thrashed Kilmarnock 5-1 to make it back-to-back wins. That's the latest. From a treasured
3: island. Broadcasting from Douglas in the Isle of Man, this is Manx Radio.
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1: Fast am I, I'm Sean Cowper. Here are the stories making the headlines on the Isle of Man today. The Chief Minister admits his government hasn't achieved what he wanted in relation to housing. As this administration nears its end, Alfred Cannon says more could have been done to tackle the issue. The president of the Manx National Farmers Union is calling for those seeking election next month to put food security near, if not at the top, of their list of priorities. Murray Kringle says government must make sure the island has enough food. The founder of Beachbody's cleaning charity says he's seen a big difference in the amount of rubbish washing onto the island's coasts over the last 20 years. Bill Dale says lots of progress has been made since the organisation was formed in 2006. The Red Devils Army Parachute Display Team is set to perform over Douglas Bay as part of this year's Classic TT. On Thursday, the 27th of August at 7:30 p.m, the team will descend over the capital from heights of up to 10,000 feet before performing pinpoint landings onto Douglas Beach opposite the Villa Marina. And one of the owners of the Supreme Champion at this year's Royal Manx Agricultural Show says winning makes the hard work worth it. Denim, the Charolais sheep, owned by Kate and John Brummett and Richard Neen and family, took the top prize at the event. That's all for now. You can stay up to date by following Manx Radio on social media or going to manxradio.com.

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1: From the Sky News Centre at midnight, alleged organised crime boss Daniel Kinahan has been charged and taken to jail in Dublin. The boxing promoter, who's in his late 40s, was arrested in relation to alleged serious organised crime offences. Ireland sent a jet to take him from Dubai after he was extradited. Irish Prime Minister Micheál Martin has highlighted the joint efforts involved.
2: I pay tribute to the authorities in the United Arab, Emirates for the strong cooperation with Ireland over recent years in this field more generally.
1: Israeli Prime Minister Benjamin Netanyahu has rejected Donald Trump's Board of Peace plan for Gaza. He says his military won't withdraw from the territory until Hamas fully disarms and insists there'll be no Palestinian state in Gaza or the West Bank as long as he's leader. A teenager's died after getting into difficulty in a lake in Cumbria. Emergency services were called at around 4:30 p.m. Saturday to Grasmere in the Lake District. The 19-year-old died in hospital. In sport, Rangers are still searching for their first Scottish Premiership win under new manager Derek McInnes after losing 2-1 at home to Hibs. But after just two top-flight games in charge, he says now's not the time to panic.
3: We're not as bad as some people will be saying in a minute, and I think it's important that we just batten down the hatches, stay strong, stay together. We try as a club come out of this window strong, and we will.
1: Rangers are already 5 points behind defending champion Celtic, who thrashed Kilmarnock 5-1. Hearts beat Dundee United 4-0, and it was goalless between Motherwell and Falkirk. Sheffield United avoided a first-round upset in the EFL Cup with a 3-0 win at Mansfield. And the UK has broken the record for the number of days in a year where temperatures of 30 degrees Celsius or above are recorded somewhere in the country. Temperatures went over 30 in southeast England as the UK prepares for a fifth heatwave in the next coming week. And that's the latest.

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1: From the Sky News Centre at 1. Suspected crime boss Daniel Kinahan, one of the world's most wanted men, has appeared before court in Dublin after being extradited from Dubai. He's been charged with directing the activities of a criminal organisation. An Irish government jet took him from Dubai to Dublin, where he was arrested and charged upon his arrival. He's been remanded in custody. The Prime Minister's cost of living tour gets underway later, where he's expected to unveil a host of everyday fixes. Since taking office last month, Andy Burnham's already capped bus fares in England at £2 and cut VAT on household energy bills. Former Conservative special adviser Anita Boateng says it's time for solutions.
2: People think they've really been heard when they see solutions. At the moment, we're off to a start where the public are engaged, which is fantastic, but they get easily, very easily disappointed by politicians that don't offer solutions.
1: Hopes for a long-term settlement to rebuild Gaza through Donald Trump's 15-point plan are in tatters. Benjamin Netanyahu's rejected what's been put forward by the US President's Board of Peace.
3: Now we are talking with the Americans about this issue. They have ideas, some of which are acceptable to us, and some are not. We know how to stand up to these things. We have proven it in the past. And we are proving it today as well.
1: The Israeli Prime Minister says his military won't make any withdrawal from the Palestinian territory until Hamas fully disarms. Fire crews will stay at the scene of a big blaze in Hampshire overnight. A car fire on the side of the A31 near Ringwood spread into local heathland, and 26 fire engines are still at the scene dealing with it. In sport, Hibs scored a late winner at Ibrox to beat Rangers 2-1 in the Scottish Premiership. It leaves Derek McInnes still searching for a first win since taking over as manager of the Glasgow club. And Celtic thrashed Kilmarnock 5-1 to make it back-to-back top flight wins. And that's the latest.
4: Don't cut corners. Build with the best. Haldane Fisher, your local merchants with stores in Douglas and Ramsey. Visit in-store today.